Pages 71, hazardous condition at the intersection of Oak Street and Cedar Street in Fort Orange. Pending 71, flight tech 8, time out 20.05.

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I apologize, TAC 6, timeout 2037.

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98 with a QG7 emergency call. 116 Eastern Circle, the south Daytona, across the street of Jet Drive and Country Manor Drive. 98 with a QG7 with 3 7 3 7 3 7 3 7 3 7 3 7 3 7 3 7 3 7 3 7 3 7 3 7 3 7 3 7 3 7 3 7 3 7 3 7 3 7 3 7 3 7 3 7 3 7 3 7 3 7 3 7 3 7 3 7 3 7 3 7 3 7 3 7 3 7 3 7 3 7 3 7 3 7 3 7 3 7 3 7 3 7 3 7 3 7 3 7 3 7 3 7 3 7 3 7 3 7 3 7 3 7 3 7 3 7 3 7 3 7 3 7 3 7 3 7 3 7 3 7 3 7 3 7 3 7 3 7 3 7 3 7 3 7 3 7 3 7 3 7 3 7 3 7 3 7 3 7 3 7 3 7 3 7 3 7 3 7 3 7 3 7 3 7 3 7 3 7 3 7 3 7 3 7 3 7 3 7 3 7 3 7 3 7 3

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central to Battalion 2. 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I got another fire alarm activation at 703. 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

18 citizen assist for a lifted non-emergency 152 subject in Levine and Almond Beach brush repose. Engine 18 flight check 3 timeout.

2005, medic 223, unconscious, emergency at Takara, 5545 South Williamson Boulevard in Florence, cross street of South Williamson Boulevard and South Williamson Boulevard. NJ 75, medic 223, suspect 3, time out 2023.

engine 1 minute 246, skilled nursing facility emergency at the Alliance Community, 130 West Armstrong Avenue, apartment 206, in the land cross street of South Woodland Boulevard and South Florida Avenue. Engine 1 minute 246, flight 3, timeout 2129.

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Tangipahoa 3 medic 50, flight 10, 3 timeout, 21, 25.

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Engine 83, this is Squad 35, motor vehicle accident, emergency 116 West I-4, and Battalion 80. At the 116 West I-4 in Lake Helen, crossing the Orange Camp Road and County Road 4139. Battalion 80, Engine 83, Flight Tech 6, timeout 2256.

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1: 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Copy, I'm going to put you on it. 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

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And Deland PD, 219 West Henry Avenue, Deland, cross street of South Florida Avenue and South Clara Avenue. Engine 81 Medic 232, flight tech 3, timeout, 22.

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Medic 62, Tower 65, unconscious, 2310 North Normandy Boulevard, crossing South Avenue and Hollywood Boulevard. Medic 62, Tower 65, Flight Deck 310, Article 122.

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9:30, 9:57, power 65, squad 68, engine 67, engine 33, engine 32, heavy rest D65, medic 230, smoke visible on structure, 221 East Burn Drive, country type Hibiscus Parkway and Hillside Avenue, battalion 30, 967, tower 65, squad 68, engine 67, engine 33, engine 32, medic 230, heavy rescue 65, collect tag, 11 timeout, 0211.

Engine 32, second turn out, smoke visible in structure, 221 Eastbourne Drive, cross street to Biscuit Parkway and Hillside Avenue. Engine 32, select attack 11, second tone, 0215.

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CJ 81 Medic 332 is the left side, 48 South, 65.

just reported 210 unconscious emergency 422 North Plank Avenue, Daytona Beach Rescue Station, Ocean Avenue, and Oak Ridge Boulevard. Engine 3 minute 210, select 3 top 2 system.

Sandra 22, hazardous condition, 388 South U.S. Highway 1, Freshie Park, Pleasant Grove Boulevard, North Pleasant Grove Road, Bills Hill Road, South Function. Engine 22, select check 7, timeout 0250.

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0: Welcome back to, yeah, that's a Pepper Thing. First up, we've got Harrison wrapping his Dr. Pepper in a tiny quilt so it feels at home. Oh, how tender. That's a Pepper Thing! And over to Becca, who's whispering affirmations to her can.
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0: She swears it makes it taste better. It's not a science thing, but it's a Pepper Thing! Why do they all do it? All for that sweet, delicious, truly one-of-a-kind taste of Dr. Pepper. It's a Pepper Thing!

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continues to deal with this is 1107 Galgano Avenue, cross street to South Hancock Drive, and East Normandy Boulevard. Engine 62, solid check 3, timeout 0337.

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Been Jedi 83, Mary 213, unconscious, 257 Samoka Avenue, President Young Street, Gross Drive. Been Jedi 83, Mary 213, Spec 3, timeout 04.

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293. This is a non-emergency. Chief Hudson, Work Avenue, Ormond, cross between North Dunn Street and Andrew Street. 293, select time. 3, time out, 436.

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4-115, stroke 1 and Williams Boulevard, any cross-requesting on Boulevard 10 on the drive, 4-115, 1-10-3, timeout, 4-4-5.

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Approach to Tom Wake Boulevard, Daylily Street, 75 minutes, 115, Flight Tech 3, 7 3 30.

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Mission 6:52, flight pack train, timeout 6:52.

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1: Thank you.

Potter 81, power line, hazardous condition, Pennsylvania and North McDonald Avenue. The land cross of East Pennsylvania Avenue and North McDonald. Potter 81, flight deck 7, timeout 701.

Kilometer 73, Medic 115, breathing problem, emergency, 335, Todd Lane, Fort Orange, cross of Autumn Trail. Kilometer 73, Medic 115, select back 3, timeout 702.

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Medic 62, respond with 568, 1101 Park Hill Boulevard, Corn City, across a veteran somewhere on Parkway in close proximity. 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Medic 62, respond with 568, timeout 741.

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paramedic 125, emergency and assault. And go 1200 South Atlantic Avenue, across the Silver Beach and Boswick Avenue, Daytona Beach. He is not en route yet. Flight Tech 3, timeout 748.

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23, medic 123. Emergency call at Flapjack, 1654 Taylor Road, Fort Orange. Pressure to South Williamson Boulevard and North Summer Creek Road. Ladder 73, medic 123. Flight pack 3, timeout 753.

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Stroke CV emergency response, 3615 South Atlantic Avenue, the shores, across the Vermont Avenue and Dahlia Avenue. Into 77, support 77, medic 78, 20, tank 3, 752.

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Good person. 1157 Bayview Lane, Fort Orange, across the Baywood Avenue, Spruce Creek Road, Ladder 73, Bellas 129, Texas 3, 7 by 34.

Mendez 62 fire alarm at MedStar 637 Deltona Boulevard, Deltona, across the Hummingbird Street, Cascade Street. Mendez 62, Sully Tech 7, 9993.

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Rescue 5BLS 119, Flint, Texas, 37.57.

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Emergency bleeding, 181 Clayton Avenue, Altona, off of Cloverdale Street and Church Street. Mission 64 BLS 149, West Cup 3, timeout 10.2.

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0: lieutenant. He says, if you put me on 82's alarm there, I'll be on scene with them, the med unit up here at 1251 North Stone.
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At Daytona PD, 129 Dollar Boulevard, Daytona. 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

Fire 73, fire alarm, 1031 Delmont Avenue, 41, Cousins and Upper Reds, about 12 o'clock, 11:33, 10:07, down at 12 o'clock.

Michael, we have a walk out of the hotel to a

you want me to go on 40? 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

0: 93 and Ag 63, call emergency 2295 South Brooklyn Boulevard, Olean. Left is the Deerfoot Road of Fenley Drive, engine 83 and Ag 63, left tax free. 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
0: 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They've got a rider with that. Come to go for the back.
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0: 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They've got a rider with that. 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

And a 41 vehicle fire, low hazards at 4592 Street, Leon Springs, passenger rental road, 1041 plus X7, 7 plus 1.

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Matter 73 into 71, battalion 70 medic 125, select taxi, about 1241. 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

75 and MO5 36 for the non-emergency at 61 Oak in the Woods for one, Dr. Del Willow in the Wood and Kimberly in the Wood at 75 MO5 3 to left 3. 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
1: Yes, ma'am.
0: Copy. I'll take on that, Connor.

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0: Affirmative, just making you aware. We're getting a high of a vehicle accident at 0046 on Morgan Alderman Road. We're laying on the Central County.
1: Copy that.
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And in 51 back 61, still attack 3, south 13 32.

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1, medic is a fuel conscious emergency at 5275 South Medic Avenue, in Smyrna, crashes at Battle Island Road and Angelfish Avenue. Flyer 21, medic 62, still up 10, 3, South, 36.

Niagara, CR 4526 North Carolina, emergency at 449 Fourth Avenue, Holy Hope, passes at 4th Street and LC Avenue, and 96 CLF 452 to Lancaster East, South 1338.

96 seconds on out for a 6 person on emergency at 449 Dorothy Avenue, Hurley Hills, passing to 4th Street, Elsie Avenue, and 96 select at 3, mile 1340. I have 146, still passing facility request on emergency 545 West Houston Avenue to land, passing South Julia Avenue and South Orange Avenue, medic 146, select at 3. 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

Central 1, 3 on 1, 3 on 1, 3 on 1, 3 on 1, 3 on 1, 3 on 1, 3 on 1, 3 on 1, 3 on 1, 3 on 1, 3 on 1, 3 on 1, 3 on 1, 3 on 1, 3 on 1, 3 on 1, 3 on 1, 3 on 1, 3 on 1, 3 on 1, 3 on 1, 3 on 1, 3 on 1, 3 on 1, 3 on 1, 3 on 1, 3 on 1, 3 on 1, 3 on 1, 3 on 1, 3 on 1, 3 on 1, 3 on 1, 3 on 1, 3 on 1, 3 on 1, 3 on 1, 3 on 1, 3 on 1, 3 on 1, 3 on 1, 3 on 1, 3 on 1, 3 on 1, 3 on 1, 3 on 1, 3 on 1, 3 on 1, 3 on 1, 3 on 1, 3 on 1, 3 on 1, 3 on 1, 3

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0: 9154, respond to 513. I'm at the alarm on emergency 1173, Glenn Avenue, woman crashed at the Belmore Way. 9154, select pack 9, 10 officers, 62.
1: Ladder 73 Central.
0: Then I've also called for dispatch. And 18946, field office facility request, emergency of Richmond Manor, 1200 North South Street, Land Classes, and North Orange Avenue on Lake Verde Road. And in 18946, select pack 3 to 913 to 3.

0: 3 DLS 129, 6 person on emergency at 140 Lincoln Avenue, all main parties in off Ridgewood Avenue and North Washington Street. And 93 DLS 129, 2 on CAC 3, now, 13 and 3. 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

Josephine, Echo 31, Cardiac Arrest at 1897 Veronica Avenue, Deltona, crashes at Smaller Street and Elwood Street. Pleasant Steve, Echo 131, still on 10-3. Canal 14 hours.

8154, Belmonte Emergency at 920 Boulder Drive, traffic going up 5 to the Master Drive, Magnolia Avenue, and 98 Crystal 54, so up 3, not 14 to 9.

0: That's all I've heard. Thank you. That's all I've heard. Unit 4, on the beach area.
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0: Just making you aware, I had a concerned citizen call in from my 485 south of the beach, they're advising 10-foot sharks swimming in the water close to shore. Guard 24 Central is confirmed as a manatee.

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91 medical 151 unconscious emergency at 277 Warwick Avenue, walking unconscious at North Yonge Street and Andrew Street, and 91 medical 151 for left half 3, 10 out 1419.

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Mid West 20 degrees. Show City emergency 1174 Manhattan Circle. 1 minute for Daytona traffic of Full Peace Road. Lateral of Mid West 20 degrees. Left at 3 South Washington.

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1: Sure.
0: This number we used there, that vehicle fire on Herbert.
1: That's affirmative.
0: Happy.

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0: you're supposed to be on Pack 3, but I just want to make you aware we're getting another fire alarm at the Wawa. Did you want me to send a unit or cancel it? Just call them by the alarm company.
1: Negative, they're waiting on the responder. Just close it out. We've already been out there and checked it out.
0: How did you get
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0: 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I'm showing them at Providence and Alley
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Trusted to South Colorado Avenue, North Fairfax, 81 plus tax 3, time off, 14.

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6 6 6 6 6 6 6 6 6 6 6 6 6 6 6 6 6 6 6 6 6 6 6 6 6 6 6 6 6 6 6 6 6 6 6 6 6 6 6 6 6 6 6 6 6 6 6 6 6 6

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574 Bialysa 19, fall emergency. 5610 Victoria Gardens Boulevard, School of 12, 12 Street, Yellow Avenue, Appleby Way. 574 Bialysa 19, School of Tax 3. 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
1: It is 52 Central. 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

0: 5 lateral left to Tang 1, back left and 5, going to be in last today. 9006, 2140 West International Seaway Boulevard, Nissan, on track to the Bayless Boulevard and Centris. And 5 lateral left to Tang 1, back left and 5, to left at 6, time out, 15.2.
1: Detail 1, Central.
0: Detail 1.
1: I believe the time, too, is closer to that
0: call. Copy.
1: Right, you come to the airport,
0: call. Copy, I'll tell the time I want to clear, 15.2.

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1: We have a female citizen at Station 3 that needs police here, non-emergency, for a neighbor complaining about someone items.
0: Copy. So you have law enforcement at Station 3 for a theft that happened at an auto location?
1: Yeah, just PD non-emergency for a neighbor complaint. We can call it right now.

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95 ELS 152 Small Emergency at 424 South Summer Road, Daytona, Ohio, 50 Cedar Street from South Street. 95 ELS 152 Storm Cap 3 from Mount 50 Feet.

KRV 388, this is BLS 129. I'm testing you. Non-emergency for a sick person at 918 North Atlantic Avenue, Daytona, the Hard Rock. Matthew Testing Boulevard, University Boulevard, QRV 388, North Tech 3, not the Cesar.

Yeah,

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737, we're requesting ALS non-emergency to 116 T Circle Daytona, passing the Point of Woods Drive, that's 132, select TAC 3, come out 1605.

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0: Defense Officer Lifeguard Unit, still found somebody. Lifeguard unit from Ponson Life, just be advised, reporting party called in advising she's missing her golden retriever. Blue-black leash as Hatsville. They've been missing for about 40 minutes.
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0: 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It has the leash still attached. Animal control is just from us. You guys be on the lookout for it.
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1: 62 vehicle fire in area section Boulevard and I-4 westbound section eastbound off ramp. Engine 62, select tag 7.
2: Time out. 1646.

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Full Avenue, South Coast, Florida, way of 81 to 1 check, please turn out 1731.

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Police Office investigating Law and Authority 1080 for a lateral check that's going to be blasting full out in South Local Boulevard, Land, Engine 83, South Texas, and not 1736.

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Mitchell, I'm 9150, diabetic emergency, 749 West International Seaway Boulevard, Daytona, crashes in North Lincoln Street and Lockhart Street. Mitchell, I'm 9150, Sterling Tech 3, 2016, 2014.

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0: 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Engine 93 Dallas 152, select type B to my unit.
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Center 11 Medic 210 testing 1509 State Avenue, apartment R in Holly Hill, crossing the 15th Street at Solomon Street. Ladder 11 Medic 210 4 3 how are you doing?

is Rickside 154, Sigerson, 1252 East Town Drive, Daytona, Crossroads of East Colonial. 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

o'clock, 58, Medic 230, unconscious, 2618 Enterprise Road in North City, at the Amstel, cross street of Harley, Strickland, and Jackson, o'clock, 58, Medic 230, select 23, come on, 8 to 50.

98 183 0 1400 South Nova Road, apartment 400 in Daytona, Constance Bridge, across the level. 98 183 Flyside Greens, 1980.

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Water 73, Medic 73 testing, 6069 Solar Street, in Port Orange, off of Sam Drive and Coulter Lane. Water 73, Medic 73, 4 3. 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

72, medic 53, small, 470 Roslyn Drive in Port Orange, crossing the Glory Avenue, edge of 72, medic 53, so let's take 3 to 1, medic 51.

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